Baltimore's Good News Station. We are having 600. If you're thinking about staying for a while, I'd say it's a pretty good idea. We got plenty of songs for you to get your praise on to all night, if I do say so myself. Mercy from PJ Morton in mere moments. But let's not rush Commissioned off the stage, shall we? It's Running Back to You on the Praise Party.

0: Evan 600.
1: Israel, a new breed, plus Lasha Knox and Ernest Pugh. Just a small taste of what we got here in the next few minutes on this Thursday Praise Party. If your long holiday weekend has already started, look at you living your best life. Appreciate us being a part of it. I'm Victor Sosa. I saw this article earlier today. It's titled Unhinged Marriage Hacks That Have Kept Couples Happy for Years. Not the kind of stuff you would get from a therapist or some sort of quote-unquote relationship expert. Just the kind of things that folks who have been together a long time do and just puts a smile on their face. So, one wife said, when my husband annoys me, I move his bookmark back a few pages in whatever book he's reading. So satisfying. Just one of those things where you just chuckle to yourself. Another one said, I tell him made-up stories about things my friend's husband did and finish with, I'm so glad you don't do that. But they're all things that he does that I don't like. And that's how I actually get him to self-correct. That's Jedi mind trick stuff right there. How about we have scheduled arguments, one husband said. Literally, they put it on their calendar every 2 weeks. They call it bi-weekly beef. We bring up any and all complaints, everything from serious stuff to I did not appreciate what you left in the bathroom for me last week. They say it's very effective.
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Baltimore's Good News Station, Evan 600. 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
2: 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And now a man who loves the Bible, Dr. Mike Murdoch.
3: Mike Murdoch family, I'm sitting here at my piano at my house, my little, I call it a radio room. I did call it my worship room because I worshiped and sung so much. Thank you for being with me. This is speak to me that at 80 years old, I get to share and talk and sing, worship. Proverbs 3 is so, so rich. And he says, Solomon writes there, that if we'll talk to God, reach for God, allow him to influence us, he would guide us. He would help us make good decisions. Brother Mike, have you ever made bad decisions at 80 years old? More than once. But Proverbs 3 says, if I will talk to God, if I will read his word, if I will study. Moses said that the Bible was God's wisdom. I started reading 20 chapters a day in the Bible when I was 15. I shared that story last night with you. And a preacher motivated me. And later I went to 40 chapters a day when I was 21. And when I turned 35, I heard the incredible news that a brilliant basketball player, Jerry Lucas, was training people to memorize the New Testament. I flew from Houston, Texas. I was 35. Flew to a town called San Jose, California, and a little town outside of it called Fremont. I was 35. And 8 o'clock to 12:30, month after month, I began to memorize the New Testament, 2.5 chapters a day under Jerry Lucas. You said that was hard. Bet your life it was hard. He had a good system of visualizing. He had learned that, I guess, through history, Aristotle and Socrates. They had a way of visualizing things. One day, Jerry told all of us, he said, the day will come when you will have so much of the Bible inside of you that when you hear falsehood from anybody, an anger will erupt in you like a volcano. Well, that's true. He's a brilliant man. I don't know if he's still alive or not. I tried to find out some weeks ago. But the Bible is the world for those who love truth. That's why sometimes we call this Bible world instead of wisdom world. And sometimes we just call it Bible lovers world. At 80 years old, I've spent my entire life. The third chapter of Proverbs says if we will read the Bible, if we'll study it, our decisions will be divine. God will guide us. Read Proverbs 3 over and over. There's one place he says, happy is the man that finds wisdom. Wisdom's not just being able to quote a lot of statistics about life. but God's word is his wisdom.

0: mind, correcting all my goals. It's healing my deepest wounds, making me whole. Your word is changing me. I love His word. Let me make two or three suggestions. One is that you make Proverbs, the 31 chapter, read it a chapter a day. On day one, read chapter one. Slowly read it aloud. On day two, take second chapter of Proverbs. And the reason I suggest Proverbs is because it's Solomon's main book that he wrote. And Jesus said that Solomon had more brains than anybody who would ever walk on the earth. I started reading the Bible sequentially when I was 8, 9, 12 years old. My father had a pastor, a church, and I memorized a scripture, a chapter in Psalms every Sunday. Chester Cook was my Sunday school teacher, a Methodist preacher who joined my father's church there in Lake Charles. And he was very gentle, very kind, and motivated us to read and get little presents. So every Sunday that I memorized a chapter in Psalms, I got a little present. But when I was 15, Sidney Jones was a brilliant evangelist from Corpus Christi. We remember his wife so well because she sewed clothes for her little son while her husband preached. But Sidney was kind of like an arrogant kind of preacher, but smart, just a fabulously brilliant preacher. We all loved him. And he walked over that Thursday morning. I was 15, my dad's church. And he said, "You have no right to ever call yourself a man of God if you read less than 20 chapters a day in the Bible." In the 80 years of my living, he is the only human who ever told me that. Because I admired him, I was greatly inspired, and I started reading 20 chapters a day. When I turned 21 or so, I found out I could read the Bible through in 56 hours. So I started reading 40 chapters a day so I could tell everybody I read the Bible through every month, which I did. I highlighted my scriptures. I used green for anything that was about money, prosperity. I used red to highlight any scriptures I was memorizing. And because the Holy Spirit had said in the Old Testament to always wear a ribbon of blue, I knew that blue was God's favorite color. So everything that was about the Holy Spirit or wisdom, I highlighted in blue. If I wanted to memorize, know more about a scripture, I used yellow. If I memorized a scripture, I highlighted in red or pink because of the scripture, "His word have I hid in my heart that I might not sin against thee." I wanted a kingly life. So anything that was a scripture unique for me, very different for me, I highlighted in purple. Brother Mike, I've never heard that before in my life. Me neither. But those are the ways that I begin to distinguish the Bible. There was a book I bought that said there was 26 translations to the Bible. So I began to read the 26 translations of the Bible. Don't let the Bible become heavyweight on you. Read it slow, read it aloud, read it thoughtfully, but don't read it painfully. I would urge you to buy a Bible that had large print. Make Bible reading easy, gentle, and I wouldn't try to read so much. I think it's good if you could become an expert on one topic in the Bible. In my opinion, that's 31 scriptures on a topic. So because wisdom was so huge to me, I began to read and memorize 31 scriptures on wisdom. Your focus may be faith, love, whatever scripture you use, or whatever topic, I should say, whatever topic you use, let that be something you're known for. And here's why. The reason I say 31, let's just say love. Love is your topic. And you want to memorize 31. You want to memorize 31 scriptures on love. When you become an authority on your favorite topic in the Bible, it becomes your guide in conversations. Because people talk about everything. But let's just say that love is your topic. And right in the middle of conversation, somebody's taking charge. They may be talking about politics, Democrats, India, Russia, China. Suddenly you can say, that reminds me of a scripture about love. It helps you guide conversations when you master 31 scriptures. I chose the 31. That's a Mike Murdoch decision. There's 783,000 words in the Bible. 783,000. I think trying to memorize the whole Bible is a little rough, but try to pick out one topic. Try to have at least three favorite scriptures for covenant. Let me give an example of covenant. When you pray with somebody, Father, thank you for the covenant of protection in Isaiah 54, when you said no weapon formed against us will prosper. Father, thank you for the covenant of Exodus 33, when you said your presence would stay with us. Thank you for the covenant of Psalms 84, where you said no weapon formed against us shall prosper. No good thing will you withhold from them that walk uprightly. Thank you for the covenant of victory in Romans 8, verse 28. And we know that all things work together for the good of them that love God. Try to master three covenants in the Bible for your prayer moments with your family or with neighbors or friends. Your purpose is not to show off that you know the Bible, but to stay on track to remind them of Bible scriptures. The Holy Spirit's a very real person. I thought he was like wind or, fire. But on July the 13th, 1994, I fell in love with the person of the Holy Spirit. Family, he's very real. He's a person. I won't give you all the details. Jesus told his disciples, I'm leaving, I'm getting out of here. By the way, I wrote 200 pages on the Holy Spirit, my discoveries of him. Let me walk you through something. At 10 years old, I received the prayer language under a preacher and his wife, Paul Cormier and his wife, in my dad's church, Franklin, Louisiana. At 15 years old, that experience of the prayer language, praying in other tongues, was repeated at a church in Beaumont, Texas, under Harry Hodge, another great preacher, at his church called Sabine Tabernacle. There's some stories behind these. Let me just say this. God wants to get close to you. God wants to whisper to you, talk to you. God wants to guide you as well as be a shield. I have 7 memories of God's protection in my life. And that's huge. I thank him for them every morning. I won't give you all the details, but in particular, financial protections. I went to sell a building, and the first thing I was going to do is give it to a preacher. 2.5 weeks I prayed, and the Holy Spirit stopped me. The next preacher that I wanted to bless was I was going to give him 2 houses I owned and let him take 10 years to buy the building. And the Holy Spirit stopped me. Now let me say something. Somebody may need this right here. My mother taught me, whenever you're not sure about a decision you're making, ask the Holy Spirit to block it for you, and he will block it. I wish I had the time in this one program to tell you the miracle of my mother's advice. God listens to prayers. God listens when you talk to him. He doesn't jump and run every time we ask him to do something, for sure. But he listens. And I want to encourage you to pray every single day. Develop a routine. The first prayer I pray every morning with my wife, and God's given me probably the smartest human I ever been around in my life. She's from Brazil. She is beyond genius. But every morning I take her hand and we pray the Lord's Prayer from Matthew 6. Pray your prayer slow. Our Father, who art in heaven, hallowed be thy name. Thy kingdom come, thy will be done. Pray slowly, pray out loud, and I wouldn't pray long. Make the habit of praying short prayers often. This morning I had a very rough difficulty, something out of a dream, and when I got up I was devastated inside over a dream that I had. I went to my recliner called my Jesus place where I pray. And when my wife walked in, she always serves me a little, what do they call it? Coconut. And then she has a little meal for me. Take time to pray. I'm begging you, family. Take time to pray. What are some of the prayers to pray? One is a praise. Remember Psalms 34. I will bless the Lord at all times. Your praise shall continually be in my mouth. Take one scripture at a time. Lift up your right hand. I won't give you the details, but a great preacher once said, if you'll lift your hands when you pray, it's a sign to any powers of evil that God is your authority. I hadn't heard that before, but when you pray, try to lift up one hand and say, Father, thank you for your goodness, your presence. I like to pray alphabetically. A, thank you for your assignment. A, thank you for your anointing in my life. B, thank you for the blessings you provided me. Don't try to pray long, just pray. I don't care if it's 30 seconds. Thank you for the goodness you've put around me. Thank you for the people of gentleness you've placed around me. In Jesus' name. I've asked the Lord for, I'm on the radio at 8 o'clock every night, 7 nights a week, 8 o'clock Texas time. So I named this radio phone number Radio 800. If you've got a pen, let me give you a few numbers. The full number is 60 Radio 800. 8 o'clock Texas time. 9 o'clock if you live in Atlanta, Georgia. 6 o'clock every night, 7 nights a week if you live in California. I ask the Lord for 800 people who will pray for me and so tithe their offerings as God leads them. I've asked the Lord for 100 because it's a Jesus number in Mark chapter 10. Jesus told Peter, every time you give me a dollar, I'll give you 100. I'm asking the Lord this week for 7 people who will sow $100 in the next 3 weeks. You may have it today. You may need 2 or 3 weeks to get your 100. But I've asked the Lord for 7. Father, my world changed with the $100 seed. I don't know who the 7 people are, but 7's the number of authority. And I ask you, within 3 weeks, to triple their $100 seed back to their life. To some people, $100 is sacrificial. To some, it's not. but I ask you for 7. I want to show honor to them too. In Jesus' name, let me pray the harvest over your life. 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
1: So if you missed a Good Morning with Morette, here's what you missed. Just reminding you of our scripture for today. Our focus this week is on serving God. Our scripture today is John 12, 26. It says, if anyone serves me, he must follow me. And where I am,

it's good to be alive, but it's best to live. Look at your neighbor and say, neighbor, it's good to be alive, but it's best to live. And guess what? Guess what?

0: 700-600, Baltimore's good news station. I hate to be the bearer of bad news, but if you are trying to get in your car and get away for the long holiday weekend, you missed your best window. Mary Mary's on the way. We've also got music from Group Fire and Kirk Franklin with Karen Clark Sheard. And if you're sitting in heavy traffic tomorrow at any point over the course of the weekend, you could always turn to us, whether it's the radio or the free iHeartRadio app, help you get through it. Labor Day travelers, high costs, heavy traffic, it's life in 2026. AAA said round-trip airfare costs this year about $750 per person on average this weekend, which is up from last year. Hotel bookings, there are more of them, and they've gotten more expensive this year, too, up nearly 10% in the U.S. AAA said the best time for that road trip this weekend was actually earlier this morning. Worst days for travel are tomorrow. Oh, my goodness. Saturday and Monday, of course, when everybody's trying to get back.
1: 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So...

0: listeners. Tune in tomorrow to hear what Miss Cassie said to me. 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

Kevin 600. It's Victor Sosa here with a shout out for everybody in Randallstown. We appreciate you for listening.

0: Heaven 600, Baltimore's good news station. It would be difficult to put two bigger names in gospel music together than this, and you know it worked out. Kirk Franklin and Karen Clark Shear, thank you for everything on the Praise Party.
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1: Going to get you some music from Reverend Clay Evans, as well as the Chicago Mass Choir, and some Fred Hammond. I'm Victor Sosa. We've been talking tonight about back to school, specifically since the kids have had about a month or so, maybe a few weeks, depending on when your child went back, to start to get a feel for their teacher and whether or not this is going to be a real good experience for them or just one they got to figure out how to grit their teeth and make their way through. We've all had teachers like that. As hard as they work, some of them just don't click with us. It's a vibe kind of thing. What teacher back in the day when you were in school is the one that still haunts you, Thomas?
2: I think her name was like Miss Moyer. I'm not really sure. She had like a nervous breakdown in class, and she started telling, you know, everybody to like sharpen pencils and like do random things around the class, and she started freaking out. It's so... messes with my head today.
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1: All right, if there's something you've wanted to hear all night and for some reason I haven't gotten to it yet, now's your chance. We got Troy Sneed, we got Beverly Crawford, we got John P. Key. I probably got whatever it is that I haven't thought of yet, but you've been waiting for. So let's straighten it out. 888-646-6167. 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

0: 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All right, I'm going to let you know what Miss Cassie had to say tomorrow after I do this quick two-step. 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
1: All right, so here's the deal. I'm back with you once again. My name is Ed Long. We call this right here, we call this the Sanctuary. So welcome to the Sanctuary. Your first time here, I'm going to tell you what's going on. We got birthday shouts coming up in just a few minutes, so make sure you hang on. Right now is Greg O'Quinn and Joyful Noise. Come on, Chloe.
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1: All right, your brother Ed Long is here. Ron Carter, Ricky Dillard right there. Open my eyes. All right, we're playing Yolanda Adams in a minute. Also, Bishop Larry Trotter. We got Whitney Houston's I Love the Lord. Plus, we got Pastor Mike Jr., okay? All right, so listen, if you're celebrating your birthday today, I'm going to say happy birthday to you. You're celebrating along with actor, comedian Damon Wayans. Also, singer Beyonce celebrating today. Candy Alexander celebrating her birthday, and also actor Lawrence Hilton Jacobs is celebrating too. So happy birthday all way around from your brother Ed Long.
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0: 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I love it. I love it. I love the red talkback mic. That's when you get a chance to talk back to us.
1: Oh, my God. I don't even know what to say.
0: It's okay. I'm going to give you a minute to think about it as we listen to Jason Nelson's Made

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1: There it is. Jason Nelson's Made New. I like it a lot. We've got Israel New Breed on the way. John P. Key, New Life Community Choir doing Jesus Is Real, plus the Cardi Cortez and more of your favorites only minutes away. 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There's a lot of features that I love. One of them is the fact that we have the song lyrics along with the songs. It's pretty cool. So you never sing another wrong lyric again. Plus, we got the talk back feature. That's where you can talk back to us. We love hearing from you.
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4: 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So what did Miss Cassie have to say to us on this morning? She said, hello, good morning. Every morning is a new beginning, a new blessing, a new hope. It's the perfect day because it's God's gift. Have a blessed, hopeful, perfect day to begin with. Thank you, Miss Cassie. Tune in tomorrow to hear what Miss Cassie said to me. Remember, it's always a happy time on a Good Morning with Marette on Heaven 600.
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1: PJ Morton and Mercy right here. Ed Log is hanging out in the sanctuary playing Erica Campbell's Trust and Obey. Also, Reverend James Moore, I Will Trust in the Lord. We got some great stuff coming at you, so hold on, okay? All right, some things that we enjoy so much that we wish would never end. You know what I love so much? I love when the shampoo girl at my barber, she gives me a nice shampoo and a deep condition, and she scratches my scalp with that thing. I don't know what it is. It's got the little ridges on it. Oh, my God. I'm like, ah. Oh. She's like, did it itch anywhere? I'm like, yeah, right over here. I've been making up stuff. It's right here, just so she can keep going. Also, a long foot massage will always feel good, right? Mm-hmm. How about a toasted bagel smothered in cream cheese? Well, come on now. Also, taking your shoes and socks off after a long day on your feet. That's always good, right? Also, crawling into bed when you got some fresh sheets on there. Yeah, some fresh sheets on a nice warm bed. Yeah, that's some stuff right there. Yeah.
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1: That right there, Anthony Brown Group Therapy, Always Be Good. That's your latest. All right, Edwin Hawkins on the way, Corinne Hawthorne, David Daltrey, and even more of your favorites. Come on, you know how we do. We play them back to back for you, so give me a few, okay? All right, I just love a good, strange but true story, especially the ones where the criminals are not so smart. They do some really not so smart stuff. All right, so here we go. A Brazilian thief could have not picked the worst day to try and rob passengers on a bus. After snatching up more than $800 in money and merchandise, the man jumped off the bus right in front of 50 police officers gathering for a ceremony at that exact moment. Dozens of officers chased him and eventually caught up to him. See, you got to check your surroundings, dude. Come on now.
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3: It's Marette Brown Clark, and every morning at 7:40 a.m., I share with you what Miss Cassie said to me. So what did Miss Cassie have to say to us on this morning? She said, hello, good morning. Every morning is a new beginning, a new blessing, a new hope. It's the perfect day because it's God's gift. Have a blessed, hopeful, perfect day to begin with. Thank you, Miss Cassie. Tune in tomorrow to hear what Miss Cassie said to me. Remember, it's always a happy time on a Good Morning with Marette on Heaven 600.
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1: Ed Long is in the sanctuary. All right, these are things to look for in a man's home. Are you ready, lady? Are you listening? Here's some things you might want to look for in his home to determine if he's someone you want to keep around. I'll share them with you in a minute. Right now, Norman Hutchins.

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0: Heaven 600.
1: Ty Tribbett's Holy You, making it do what it do. Your brother Ed Long is here playing Ricky Dillard, Shirley Caesar, Charles Jenkins, and more of your favorites are coming up in a minute, all right? As we hang out in the sanctuary, I want to let you know, if you're a female and you're looking for this guy, this certain guy, you want to determine whether he's the one you want to keep around or not. These are things to look for in his home, okay? Here we go. Fitted sheets, okay? A guy with a proper bed setup shows he values comfort and cleanliness. How about cleaning products? Okay. Having these items indicates he takes care of his space and values hygiene, beneficial for both mental and physical health. All right. What else? All right. Clean towels. A full, fresh set of clean towels shows thoughtfulness and maturity. Also look for books. Book collections hint at a curious mind and they can add character to his home. Okay. Also look for personal touches like photos or trophies or other things that you can look into his personality and make his space. It helps to make it feel more inviting. Okay. Also proper seating. A comfortable living room setup shows he's considerate of hosting guests. And also a dinner table indicates he's likely to cook at home or at least values sharing a dining experience. How about that? Yeah. Some things you can look for, lady. I'm glad I could help.
2: You're in the sanctuary. With Ed Long.
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1: Heaven 600.

through right now. Some broken family, broken fellowship, broken friendship, broken bodies. The Bible says if we just go to Him, brokenness, broken heart, contrite spirit, He will in no wise cast us aside. When I think about all of these diseases that's plaguing our land, AIDS, cancer, tuberculosis, kidney diseases, I don't care how many diseases there are, there's an answer. You see, double jeopardy gives you the answer. You got to come up with the question, is that right? We don't have to come up with the answer because we already know that Christ is the answer. See, when God asks a question,

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He asked Malachi, will a man rob God? He asked Ezekiel, can these bones live?

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1: 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You can do it. I'll tell you just how in a minute. Right now, Lachey Knox, this is Right There.

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1: Lachey Knox on the box. The song is called Right There. That one features Ernest Pugh. We got Fred Hammond on the way. Yolanda Adams coming up too. Kenny Lewis, the one voice. We got you covered musically, all right? All right, Ed Long is my name. 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
3: It's Marette Brown Clark, and every morning at 7:40 a.m., I share with you what Miss Cassie said to me. So what did Miss Cassie have to say to us on this morning? She said, hello, good morning. Every morning is a new beginning, a new blessing, a new hope. It's the perfect day because it's God's gift. Have a blessed, hopeful, perfect day to begin with. Thank you, Miss Cassie. Tune in tomorrow to hear what Miss Cassie said to me. Remember, it's always a happy time on a Good Morning with Marette on Heaven 600.
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1: All right, so the Labor Day weekend is upon us. Woo-hoo, boy. Yes. 3-day weekend. Can somebody say Friday? I'm telling you. All right, so listen, I'm going to share some grilling tips with you in a minute on things you can do, because I know some folks are going to be cooking out. So hold on. I got it coming up right now. Walter Hawkins and Be Grateful.

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1: There they are, Lisa Noel Smith and the Brown Singers. Yeah, they won a Stellar for that song. They won a Stellar in every category they were nominated. Lisa Noel Smith and the Brown Singers with Promises. All right, I promise to bring you Marvin Sapp, Vanessa Bell Armstrong. We'll do Jonathan Reynolds and more. Also, I promised you I would bring you some grilling tips. So this is what we're talking about this time. We're talking about not to thaw out those steaks before grilling. Don't thaw them out. If you thaw your steaks before throwing them on the grill, you've been doing it wrong. America's Test Kitchen, Cooks Illustrated, and other food experts have concluded controlled comparisons between cooking steaks straight from the freezer versus cooking after thawing. They found several advantages for the frozen method. Here we go. Tasters unanimously prefer the steaks cooked directly from frozen, saying that they were just as flavorful or even better than those that were flawed. I'm sorry, that were thawed. Think about that.
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1: I got to shout out Barry and Chantel. Barry is celebrating his birthday today. I got you, bro. You want to hear that Canton Jones? Here it is right here. Praise on.

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1: All right, Canton Jones right there. Praise on go. Now you know Ed Long is here. Reed's Temple Choir coming up for you. Also, Fresh Start Worship. Kathy Taylor. Oh, how precious. We got that coming up, too. So, Barry, my man, checking in with me. He wanted to hear that Canton Jones. He's celebrating his birthday along with actor and comedian Damon Wayans. Also, singer Beyonce celebrating today. Actress Candy Alexander celebrating today, and Lawrence Hilton Jacobs, he is celebrating his birthday too. Happy birthday all way around.
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3: 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So what did Miss Cassie have to say to us on this morning? She said, hello, good morning. Every morning is a new beginning, a new blessing, a new hope. It's the perfect day because it's God's gift. Have a blessed, hopeful, perfect day to begin with. Thank you, Miss Cassie. Tune in tomorrow to hear what Miss Cassie said to me. Remember, it's always a happy time on a Good Morning with Marette on Heaven 600.
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1: That's right. Love never fails. Never, ever, ever, never, ever. All right. Ed Long is here with you. Some more grilling tips. We're talking about thawing out steaks as opposed to keeping them frozen before you throw them on the grill. Okay. Now, if you do it frozen, you prevent moisture loss. Frozen steaks lost about 9% less moisture during cooking than thawed steaks. This leads to a juicier result. Why does this work? A fully frozen steak is much colder inside, so the exterior can be quickly seared for flavor without overheating the interior. Okay, there you go. I'm not a grilling person, but hey, I'm glad to pass it along.
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1: All right, it's me, Ed Long, here with you. We are hanging out in the sanctuary. Very comfortable here in the sanctuary, isn't it? Mm-hmm. So glad you're here, right? I know, me too. All right, so I got Kirk Franklin and Karen Clark Sheard. Thank you for everything. We got the inspirational thought for today coming up after this.
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1: I like it. Kirk Franklin, Karen Clark Sheard. It's called Thank You for Everything. All right, Ed Long is here with you. That's me. You and I are here in the sanctuary. Hezekiah Walker, Canton Spirituals, Zacarte Cortez, all coming up for you in minutes. All right, time now for your inspirational thought for today. I call this segment right here, Think on These Things. Here we go. There may be people you see every day that have the gift of getting on your nerves. The good news is you're in control. They can't make you unhappy unless you allow them to. That is posted on my Ed Long Radio Facebook page. Check it out, all right?
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3: 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So what did Miss Cassie have to say to us on this morning? She said, hello, good morning. Every morning is a new beginning, a new blessing, a new hope. It's the perfect day because it's God's gift. Have a blessed, hopeful, perfect day to begin with. Thank you, Miss Cassie. Tune in tomorrow to hear what Miss Cassie said to me. Remember, it's always a happy time on a Good Morning with Marette on Heaven 600.
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It's a good morning with Moretta on Heaven 600. Happy Friday. It's the holiday weekend, and I'm excited to be here with you on this fabulous Friday, September 4th. We are praying together after music from Darryl Pettis. This is Yes, Lord on Heaven 600. Good morning.

I liked him hosting the Stellar Awards. I think it's cool because he's got a relationship with all the artists, so his introductions and everything, just him carrying the show was really, really good. Yay. Go Kirk Franklin. Here's Beverly Crawford with It's About Time for a Miracle, John Carrington. He's got the news headlines coming up.

0: This is John Carrington with your news headlines on a good morning with Moret on Heaven 600. Officer shoots woman in Middle River. Police charge teen following corner store shooting. Police upgrade charges in deadly assault case. Injury pitcher improving for Ravens. And Pentagon pauses testosterone screening guidelines. Stay around for details on these headlines and more. Let's take a look at today's forecast. Today brings us a mix of sunshine and clouds. A stray shower or thunderstorm is possible. The high temperature is 91 degrees. Tonight's sky turns cloudy. A stray shower or thunderstorm is possible as the low temperature drops to 70 degrees. John Carrington with your news headlines on a good morning with Moret on Heaven 600.
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It is a good morning with Moretta on Heaven 600. We've been focusing on hope on our scriptures this week. Today is no different. We're going to finish out in Psalm 39, verse 7. It says, "And now, Lord, what wait I for? My hope is in thee." If you're like me, I think I watch way too much news. I consume way too much bad news, and sometimes it's so hard to keep the faith. It's so hard to have hope.

And this morning is moving right along. I've got music from Douglas Miller right now. And coming up in the 7 o'clock hour, I'm going to let you know what day it is and what we're celebrating here. I think we're going to start celebrating the long holiday weekend. Yeah, now. 7600, good morning.

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2: This is John Carrington with your news update on a good morning with Moret on Heaven 600. An investigation is underway after a woman was shot by a Baltimore County police officer during an encounter in Middle River. Police say officers were responding Thursday morning to a report of an armed woman wanted in an assault when they found her sitting in a vehicle on Carroll Island Road. Investigators say the woman first surrendered a knife, but later pulled a gun, prompting an officer to open fire. The woman was hospitalized with potentially life-threatening injuries. The Maryland Attorney General's Independent Investigations Division is reviewing the shooting. Let's take a look at today's forecast. Today's forecast calls for a mixture of sun and clouds with stray showers or thunderstorms possible. Temperature highs reach the lower 90s. Our nighttime sky becomes cloudy. A stray shower or thunderstorm is possible as the low temperature falls into the lower 70s. John Carrington with your news update on a good morning with Moret on Heaven 600.
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Always a good morning with Moretta on Heaven 600. Today's Friday, September 4th. We are entering into Labor Day weekend. A lot of people are off on Monday and they have plans this long holiday weekend. Yes, you get to rest from your labor. I love that for you. Yeah. Music right now from Commission with Running Back to You. And I'm going to let you know how you can bless your church over this holiday weekend.

here at Heaven 600. Heaven 600 wants to bless your church with $1,000 in free advertising. Free. Did I say free? Yeah. For your chance to win, tell us all about your church and how the $1,000.

Girl, you better sing Miranda Curtis on A Good Morning with Moretta on Heaven 600. Listen, sometimes you can't sing all the parts. You can't sing all the songs. You got to phone a friend. Thank you, Miranda Curtis. That's my friend. Here is God's Property with Love. John Carrington's got the news headlines after this. Good morning.

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1: This is John Carrington with your news update on a good morning with Morette on Heaven 600. A 16-year-old boy is now facing charges in connection with a shooting at a Southwest Baltimore corner store Wednesday morning. Investigators say the teen and a 41-year-old man were involved in a physical fight inside the business near North Hilton and North Kusef Streets when both were shot. Police say the teen critically wounded the older man and hurt himself during the confrontation. After being released from the hospital, the teen was charged with attempted first-degree murder. Let's take a look at today's forecast. Today's forecast calls for a mixture of sun and clouds with stray showers or thunderstorms possible. Temperature highs reach the lower 90s. Our nighttime sky becomes cloudy. A stray shower or thunderstorm is possible as the low temperature falls into the lower 70s. John Carrington with your news update on a good morning with Morette on Heaven 600.
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this year. That was a deer with On the Way. Here's a nice throwback from Reverend Milton Brunson. I tried him and I know him. Go let Miss Cassie have the final say of this first week of September. That's after this. Good morning.

It's always a good morning with Loretta on Heaven 600. Want to let you know Miss Cassie has to say to us on today. She said, good morning. Happy Faithful Friday. Blessings over you. Thank you, Miss Cassie. She said, may today be filled with smiles, laughter, and little reminders of how God has been, how good God has been. She said, I pray your heart stays thankful and your day is filled with blessings. May the Lord bless you and your family, watch over you, and give you a beautiful, faithful Friday. Enjoy this day that the Lord has made.

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It's new and improved. It's free. And you can sing along to the songs because the lyrics are right there. Ask me how I know. Ask me because I downloaded the app and I take it everywhere I go. And there's a talkback mic on there. You can press the little microphone that you see and leave us a message and let us know how you're doing and how we are doing and how we can best serve you. Here's Doc McKenzie with Come Aboard in the 8 o'clock hour, a brand new spiritual moment.

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2: This is John Carrington with your news update on a good morning with Moret on Heaven 600. A Gambrels man is facing a manslaughter charge after a Howard County assault victim died from his injuries. Police say Jalen McConaughey allegedly struck Tevin Sisker during an altercation in Savage August 28th, causing him to fall and suffer a serious head injury. Sisker was taken to shock trauma in critical condition and died several days later. Detectives upgraded the charges and rearrested McConaughey, who is now being held without bond at the Howard County Detention Center. Let's take a look at today's forecast. Today's forecast calls for a mixture of sun and clouds with stray showers or thunderstorms possible. Temperature highs reach the lower 90s. Our nighttime sky becomes cloudy. A stray shower or thunderstorm is possible as the low temperature falls into the lower 70s. John Carrington with your news update on a good morning with Moret on Heaven 600.
3: Good morning from the MTA. On light rail, we do have around a 15 to 20 minute delay. Shuttle bus services in place on light rail between Mount Royal and Penn Station. Metro subway is running on schedule. MARC trains, Penn Line 413, a 5 minute delay. Camden 842, a 5 minute delay. Brunswick 878 running with a 20 minute delay, and train 894 on the Brunswick line, a 12 minute delay. Train 876, a 5 minute delay. In observance of the Labor Day holiday on Monday, September 7th, local bus, Metro, subway, and light rail will run on Sunday holiday schedules. No MARC train service on Monday. No commuter bus service except the 201 and the 411T. For the MTA Transit Team, I'm Amy Friedman on a Good Morning with Moret on Heaven 600.
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It's always a good morning with Moretta on Heaven 600 because I get to spend it with you. Karen Clark Sheard, getting us started in this 8 o'clock hour we acknowledge you, Lord. Yeah. Here's Edwin Hawkins with God Will Take Care of You. And coming up in the 8 o'clock hour, brand new spiritual moment of the day. I'm also going to let you know how your church can win $1,000 in free apps.

0: It's always a good morning with Moretta on Heaven 600. 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I want you to stick around because we got some more great music from somebody who I just love, Tim Bowman Jr. and Evelyn Tarrington AG. Says, work it out, Lord. This is Heaven 600.
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0: just sing for me. Tim Bowman Jr. on A Good Morning with Morette. Here's Evelyn Tarantine, AG. And on this fabulous Friday, we've got a brand new spiritual moment of the day that's coming up after this. And we're headed to the home team here at Heavy 600.
1: Y'all come on and put your hands together like this.

0: weekend, we would keep it right here in Baltimore. Here's Bishop Walter Scott Thomas, Sr. of the New Psalmist Baptist Church. He's got our spiritual moment today. Stick around. More on the way from Hezekiah Walker and the Yolanda Adams. Yep, right here on Heaven 600.
1: Can I get a witness in here? Is there anybody here who knows you can't quit now? You're

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1: This is John Carrington with your news update on a good morning with Moret on Heaven 600. The Ravens appear to be getting healthier as they prepare for their season opener against Indianapolis on September 13th. Wide receiver Zay Flowers returned to practice Thursday and is expected to be ready for week one. Defensive tackle Nnamdi Maduduke and linebacker Teddy Buchanan are also nearing returns after their injuries. Wide receiver Devontae Walker was the lone player absent from Thursday's practice. Let's take a look at today's forecast. Today's forecast calls for a mixture of sun and clouds with stray showers or thunderstorms possible. Temperature highs reach the lower 90s. Our nighttime sky becomes cloudy. A stray shower or thunderstorm is possible as the low temperature falls into the lower 70s. John Carrington with your news update on a good morning with Moret on Heaven 600.
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I was scrolling across social media and I came across a post where the person said that Bishop Hezekiah Walker, we know he's from New York, but D.C. was claiming him. Well, we're going to get on that bandwagon, too. Baltimore claims you, too, sir. That was every praise. Here's Yolanda Adams.

0: Yeah, it's a good morning with Marette on Heaven 600. 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Somebody's got to win this $1,000. Why can't it be your ministry? Make sure you enter on today. Stick around. Music from Ty Tribbett with Holy You. Let me just say, I love his mama. It's Marette Brown Clark, and every morning at 7:40 a.m., I share with you what Miss Cassie said to me. So what did Miss Cassie have to say to us on this morning? She said, hello, good morning. Every morning is a new beginning, a new blessing, a new hope. It's the perfect day because it's God's gift. Have a blessed, hopeful, perfect day to begin with. Thank you, Miss Cassie. Tune in tomorrow to hear what Miss Cassie said to me. Remember, it's always a happy time on a Good Morning with Marette on Heaven 600.
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14: Maybe you're standing beside somebody who doesn't know what to do with this kind of atmosphere, but walk up.

talented family, Ty Tribbett. His mom is Niecy Tribbett. 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Here's Walter Hawkins and the Love Center Choir. This is Be Grateful. And coming up in the 9 o'clock hour, more music and a brand new entertainment report of the day.

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2: This is John Carrington with your news update on a good morning with Moret on Heaven 600. The Pentagon has put new guidelines for testosterone screening on hold. A day after the new policies were introduced to screen male service members aged 30 and older for testosterone deficiency, they were rescinded. The War Department says the guidelines are being updated and a final version will be released shortly. Let's take a look at today's forecast. Today's forecast calls for a mixture of sun and clouds with stray showers or thunderstorms possible. Temperature highs reach the lower 90s. Our nighttime sky becomes cloudy. A stray shower or thunderstorm is possible as the low temperature falls into the lower 70s. John Carrington with your news update on a good morning with Moret on Heaven 600.
3: Good morning from the MTA. On light rail, there is shuttle bus service in place between Penn Station and Mount Royal stations. And Mount Royal station, 15 to 20 minute delays on light rail. Metro subway has a 15 minute delay. Checking MARC trains, Pennline 419, a 5 to 10 minute delay. Camden 851 and 846, 5 minute delays. On the Brunswick line, significant delays with slower CSX freight train traffic on the tracks. 15 to 25 minute delays on Brunswick line trains. In observance of Labor Day this Monday, September 7th, local bus, metro, subway, and light rail will run on Sunday holiday schedules. There will be no MARC train service on Monday, September 7th. And mobility, transportation service, all standing rides are canceled with a holiday schedule for Monday, September 7th. For the MTA Transit Team, I'm Amy Friedman on a Good Morning with Moret on Heaven's.
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Happy Labor Day weekend. I love him. Do you? Absolutely. Today's Friday, September 4th. I'm going to get you just right so you can celebrate the holiday weekend. Absolutely. Go to church first, though. Go to church and then have your Labor Day. Here is the Chicago Mess Choir with My Soul Says Yes. More on the way from Pastor Donnie McClurkin. But first, the entertainment report of the day is after this.

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3: Yep, I got your entertainment report of the day. So fans are mourning the loss of beloved Disney star Carla Jeffrey. According to her management team, she passed away at the age of 33 just this week. Very sad. She joined talent management at just 12 years old, and she went on to share her vibrant spirit with audiences throughout the Zombies franchise and even during appearances on shows like Nickelodeon's iCarly. We're sending prayers to her family and those uniquely attached to her. Some good news, though. Happy to report that 77-year-old Lionel Richie is out of the hospital after a scare in St. Louis this week. He didn't feel good, so he took himself to the hospital for tests. It was a precautionary stay. Can you imagine being a doctor or a nurse and walking in, Lionel Richie sitting up there looking at you? That's kind of crazy, yeah. But he is a national treasure, so I'm glad they took good care of him. I'm glad he's okay. And he said that he's doing great. So shout out to Lionel Richie. If you're celebrating a birthday on today, we say happy birthday to you. You're the star of the show always, but you got to share your birthday with Queen B, Beyonce, actor Max Greenfield, comedian and actor Damon Wayans, and social media influencer light-skinned Keisha. I'm not making that up. That's your entertainment report of the day. I'll have another one again for you. Yeah, we start back up again on next week after the holiday. This is Heaven 600.
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right, hot dogs, hamburgers, chicken, corn on the cob, baked beans. Oh, don't mind me, just making my list for the Labor Day weekend. Here is Karen Clark Sheard with Balm in Gilead. We got a brand new Success Journal after this. Good morning.

0: 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Here's Chris Whitting.
1: Like most with a cutting-edge idea, John didn't set out to get rich. His modest goal was to help kids learn geography. John was a school teacher who was frustrated by his students' struggles to learn and identify states and countries. His sharp idea? John glued a map to a thin layer of wood, then used a fine saw to cut out each country. The students loved assembling the map's pieces while learning geography, and soon they had top grades. John was surprised to discover his idea could make him a fortune when big manufacturers came calling. It's a sure bet you've used John's product. Perhaps you even own one of them. There's just one piece missing. The name of John Spilsbury's creation. It's called the Jigsaw Puzzle. With the Success Journal, I'm Chris Whitting.
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1: I'm so glad I don't look like what I've been through. I just need one witness on this Friday. I'm Tracy Bethea, glad to be in your company. Here's Norman Hutchins, and God's got a blessing with your

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Heaven 600, Baltimore's Good News Station. It's music from Kirk Franklin and I Smile. I'm Tracy Bethay, delighted to be in your company. Happy Friday to you and yours. Let's walk down memory lane with some of the classics from John P. Key.

0: Baltimore's good news station is Heaven 600. Taking a walk down memory lane, that is the John P. Key, and a church medley. Yeah, all three of those were favorites of mine. I think my all-time favorite John P. Key song is Jesus Is Real. Yeah. Ooh, he's got a lot of them. Standing in the Need of Prayer. I'm Tracy Bethay, glad to be in your company. Happy Friday to you and yours. Let's head over to the Talkback feature on the iHeartRadio app. Who's checking in on today?
1: Hello, my name is Linda Tyner, and I am calling all the way from Gary, Indiana. Just wanted to let you guys know that you do a great job. 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
0: Oh.
1: Thank you so much for all that you do. Have a great day. God bless.
0: Well, God bless you, Miss Linda. Gary, Indiana, stand up. We thank God for our listeners that tune in literally all over the world. And it's all because of the iHeartRadio app that you can download. Many of you are packing up now, getting ready to hit the road for the holidays. 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

7600. That's a word of good news that he'll be with you every step of the way. That's Shirley Caesar and Anthony Hamilton. Talk about a collaboration. I'm Tracy Bethay. Got that PJ Morton and Mercy on the way. Here's J Moss and God Scotty. Yo, hey.

0: I ain't telling you what I read. I'm telling you what I know. God's got it.
1: The music that inspires you throughout your day. Heaven 600. Here you go.

0: 7600.
1: It's PJ Morton. Song says, "Thank you, Lord, for your mercy." Yes. Each and every morning, brand new mercies. Thank you, God. I'm Tracy Bethay, glad to be in your company on this fourth day of September. And according to the national calendar, today is National Lazy Moms Day. Mom, Madea, Mother, Mama. Gigi, what do they call you? If you fit in that realm, today is your day. Just to chill, relax. It's National Lazy Moms Day. Also, it's National Food Bank Day. And definitely shout out to all of the food banks across our country. Your local food bank that during this time, this year in 2026, our food banks were very, very busy assisting and helping families. Boots on the ground in their local levels, making sure that people had food due to, you know, a lot of power outages and just things were needed. So shout out to all of the food banks and the work that they do. And last but not least, today is National Spice Blend Day. Of course it is, because many of you are getting ready to do some cooking, some grilling. And I know you got those special spices that you put together and blend together. So, yeah, it's National Lazy Moms Day, National Food Bank Day, and National Spice Blend Day. Enjoy. On the way, more of your favorite gospel hits. Yep, got some Travis Green standing by, Josh Bracy and Power Anointed, and we'll go back with a classic from the Clark Sisters.
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1: That's music from the legendary Clark Sisters, and you brought the sunshine. 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That's T-R-A-C-Y, B as in boy, E-T-H-E-A on Facebook, Instagram, and TikTok. Here's LaShea Norman and Ernest Pugh with Right There.

0: Baltimore's good news station is Heaven 600. It's music from Lachey Knox, Ernest Pugh. Thank you, Lord. You're with us each and every step of the way, Lord. You are right there, and for that we say thank you. I'm Tracy Bethay, glad to be in your company. Headed back over to the Talkback feature on the iHeartRadio app. Who's checking in on today?
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0: 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Dallas, Texas, stand up. When I tell you, got a lot of listeners that tune in via the iHeartRadio in Dallas, Texas. Praise God. Well, I hope you have a wonderful, safe holiday weekend. 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But really, that iHeartRadio app, that's how you tap in with us. So that's how we know that this little app that's free on your phone is connecting believers all over the world. 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Once you do that, you fill it out and get registered for free. 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You never know. You could be the next person you hear on the radio. Up next hour, we've got more of your favorite gospel hits jamming, kicking off your holiday weekend. The Sounds of Blackness. Got Lisa Nosmith and the Brown Singers. And yes, next hour, get ready for the gospel truth and gospel news, honey.
2: 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So what did Miss Cassie have to say to us on this morning? She said, hello, good morning. Every morning is a new beginning. A new blessing, a new hope. It's the perfect day because it's God's gift. Have a blessed, hopeful, perfect day to begin with. Thank you, Miss Cassie. Tune in tomorrow to hear what Miss Cassie said to me. Remember, it's always a happy time on a Good Morning with Marette on Heaven 600.
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1: Ah, that's music from Lisa Noel Smith and the Brown Singers. And yes, he does. God keeps his promises. And I tell you, people are still talking about the Stella Awards and the amazing performances.
2: Hi, Tracy. This is Kiki from Tallahassee, Florida. I love Lisa Noel Smith and the Brown Singers. Promises. That's my favorite. But I did enjoy the opening act, Thai Tribute.
1: All right, Kiki. Thank you so much for checking in on today. That is Florida. She's in Florida. Tallahassee, Florida, I believe. Kiki, thanks so much. Listen, we have listeners everywhere. It seems like everywhere people are loving Promises from Lisa Noel Smith and the Brown Singers. It was a great performance. It's a great song. And I did say, I believe this song was going to win Song of the Year, and it did. So shout out to Lisa Noel Smith, the Brown Singers, all of the winners and the nominees. This is our Grammys, and that's why we get excited about it. This is the only award show on a national platform that sings Jesus, talks Jesus, prays Jesus, you know. So, yeah, we thank God for the Stella Awards and for the ministry of Lisa Noel Smith and the Brown Singers. Thanks so much, Kiki, for checking in. Yeah, you can join her. 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You never know. You could be the next person you hear on the radio.
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0: Tune in tomorrow to hear what Miss Cassie said to me. 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

0: Heaven 600, hey, I'm Tracy Bethay, Inner Harbor, blessings to you.
1: Hallelujah. Hallelujah. You know, when I think about it, I started in the church as a little girl, 7 years old, and my grandmother used to take me to church back in Tulsa, Oklahoma, and I used to sing for the Lord, and I used to sing in the adult choir, and I loved the Lord with all my heart. By the time I was 9 years old, I was gung-ho, and my grandmother even said to me one day, she said, you know, baby, God's going to use you one day. And I didn't know what she meant, but I knew I liked the sound of God using me. By the time I was 11 years old, my mother and father and my five brothers and my little sister, we moved from Tulsa to California. My dad's job has transferred him out here. And by the time I was 12 years old, I found myself in the nightclubs in Los Angeles. My mom and dad used to go to the clubs on the weekends. They didn't know the Lord Jesus. And grandma wasn't around anymore, so we just quit going to church. I was in the nightclubs at 12 years old, and that was the worst place and the last place I needed to be. But I had a praying grandmother. By the time I was 13 years old, I had recorded my first single and began to open up for people like Stevie Wonder and Aretha Franklin, B.B. King, and Bill Cosby. And I remember opening up for him one time, and things began to happen. Hallelujah. Things began to happen all around me. The devil had a trap set. He was going to set me up because, see, I liked it. I liked the money. I was making a lot of money. And I liked the glamour. And I liked the applause because that said, I love you. We all want to be loved. Hallelujah. I didn't know that Jesus loved me. I didn't know it then. When I was 16 years old, I had had a baby out of wedlock, and by the time I was 17 years old, I left home and joined the cast of Hair, and I began to travel all across the country. I was making more money than my mom and dad put together by then, and things were looking pretty good. Then I was introduced to marijuana. Devil had a trap set. Next thing I know, it was pills. Pills to get up in the morning and pills to go to bed at night. Then it was the alcohol. And then I became very promiscuous and ran around with a lot of people I had no business being with. And one day I was introduced to cocaine. And I know that all drugs are a spirit, but this cocaine became my best friend. And I began to hang out with the devil, and I did everything that I was big and bad enough to do. And I'm not glorifying him. I'm just let,

Hallelujah. Glory to God. I went on for about 12 years of my life, and I traveled with people, and I worked with Chaka Khan and Rufus, and I worked with Captain and Tennille and all the people in the studios, and I was good at my job, and I was quick, and I could demand double, triple scale, and I went to work, and I was high every day.

One time when I was in Houston, Texas, I met a man there, and I was getting ready to go on the road with Chaka Khan, and there was a group going on the road with us, Heat Wave, and they had a man working with them, and he was doing their lights, and I didn't know this, but I met him on the road, and he was a nice guy, and you never would know it to look at him, but he was also, not only was a light director, but he was a cocaine dealer. See, devil knows how to really do it. So we began to be friends, and we began to date, and I began to get all the cocaine I wanted for free. How many of you know it wasn't for free? But we came home, me and this young man, and we began to live together, and he was still selling drugs, and I began to make drops for him. I was dropping off cocaine and making a lot of foolish turns in my life, and my life began to do this spiral, downward spiral. I was going to hell. One night as I was getting loaded, I began to pass out, and my head hit the wall. And I began to slide down the wall. And as I came to, all of my bodily fluids were doing their own thing, and I was dying. But I had a praying grandmother, and I knew enough to call on the name of Jesus. Hallelujah. It wasn't a couple of days later that I was watching Christian television. And grandma tells me she was laying on her face during this time, and she had been fasting for 2 weeks and just calling on the name of Jesus. Save my granddaughter. Save my granddaughter, Jesus. I watched Christian TV one night, and it was as if God himself said, that's enough. And he rebuked the devil from me long enough for me to make an intelligent decision. And I said, Jesus, I know you're real. If you'll just take all of this away from me, take all of the drugs, take them away, I'm tired. Now I want you to know that instantly I was set free. Instantly I was delivered. Hallelujah. Glory. Hallelujah. Hallelujah. This was on a Friday night. And I want you to know that not only did God save and deliver me and set me free, but he saved that drug dealer, and he's my husband tonight, James

Take your lunch break with Heaven 600 and enjoy a commercial-free hour of praise. Heaven 600. Hallelujah. Baltimore's Good News Station.

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1: Kenny Lewis and Charles Jenkins, and thank you, Lord, he's been good. Happy Friday to you and yours. I'm Tracy Bethea. Here's Canton Jones with Praise on Go. Can't you-

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1: You ready? Oh, it's time for the gospel truth in gospel news, honey, with two-time Stellar Award winner, Tracy Bethay.
0: Today in the gospel truth in gospel news, honey, the Savannah College of Art and Design has partnered with globally acclaimed musician, composer, and band leader John Batiste to launch a Bachelor of Fine Arts degree in vocal performance, redefining how the next generation of performers will prepare for careers in the entertainment industry. Launching this fall, SCAD's first audition-only degree will welcome its inaugural class, with Batiste serving as the program's founding director. Designed for today's multifaceted performers, the new degree reflects the evolving entertainment industry, where artists move seamlessly among music, stage, film, and television. Students will hone their vocal artistry while mastering the musicianship, storytelling, and creative versatility needed to build lasting careers. This is absolutely phenomenal. Congratulations to the Savannah College of Arts and Design for adding a Bachelor of Fine Arts degree in vocal performance to the curriculum. I'm Tracy Bethay, and that's a look at the gospel truth and gospel news, honey.
2: It's Marette Brown Clark, and every morning at 7:40 a.m., I share with you what Miss Cassie said to me. So what did Miss Cassie have to say to us on this morning? She said, hello, good morning. Every morning is a new beginning, a new blessing, a new hope. It's the perfect day because it's God's gift. Have a blessed, hopeful, perfect day to begin with. Thank you, Miss Cassie. Tune in tomorrow to hear what Miss Cassie said to me. Remember, it's always a happy time on a Good Morning with Marette on Heaven 600.

Heaven 600. Hey, it's Tracy Bethay. Send us a shout out to let us know where you're checking in from in Baltimore. Tap the red talkback mic while listening on your phone to Heaven 600 on iHeartRadio.

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1: Heaven 600.

I've been hurting the church. As I attempt to do God's work by people who call themselves

Heaven 600, Baltimore's Good News Station. I tell you, Yolanda looked amazing on the Stellar stage. Yeah, she did a great collaboration performance with Jacalyn Carr and Karen Clark Sheard, Breakthrough. I'm Tracy Bethay, glad to be in your company. This young man was also on the stage with Lisa Noel Smith toward the end. He performed at the pre-show as well. Here's Daryl Pettis with Strength and Praise and Yes, Lord.

7600 Baltimore's Good News Station. That's music from Lionel Richie and the Commodores and Jesus is Love, as we lift up Lionel Richie. Understand that he's been having a few little scares during his recent performance and had to go to the emergency room, possibly dehydrated. So we're keeping him lifted up in prayer. Here's Jason Nelson and Madison Ryan Ward with Made New.

0: Heaven 600.
1: Ah, that is Jason Nelson along with Madison Ryan Ward. I love that song and Made New. I'm Tracy Bethay, glad to be in your company. Happy Friday to you and yours. You know, I was talking earlier about the story from YouGov that talks about airplane etiquette and how people are getting frustrated up in the friendly skies because of a loud noise from your headsets. People can still hear you or your loud conversations or even just reclining that seat back. And I didn't know that I would get some callers, but you all were chiming in.
2: Hey, Tracy, this is Carlos from Kansas City. I heard you talking about the airport. Mm-hmm. I really can't understand why they wear their pajamas on the airplane.
1: Ooh, Carlos, now you struck a nerve. That's another thing. I'm flying and I'm seeing people, it's like they're wearing their pajamas and hair bonnets on airplanes to take a nap while they're traveling. So yeah, I remember growing up, you know, we would dress up. Like I said, that was a privilege. And now people are, Lord have mercy, they are wearing their pajamas. But yeah, we got to do better. We got to do better about how we are out and about. And because it is so tight in there, we have to learn how to, you know, use our inside, our airplane voice. How about that? Listen, stay close. I've got more of your favorite gospel hits and your birthdays are coming up.
3: 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So what did Miss Cassie have to say to us on this morning? She said, hello, good morning. Every morning is a new beginning, a new blessing, a new hope. It's the perfect day because it's God's gift. Have a blessed, hopeful, perfect day to begin with. Thank you, Miss Cassie. Tune in tomorrow to hear what Miss Cassie said to me. Remember, it's always a happy time on a Good Morning with Marette on Heaven 600.
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1: It's Byron Cage, and the presence of the Lord is here. I'm Tracy Bethay, glad to be in your company. Byron Cage will be one of the special guests for Brent Jones' live recording that is coming to Dallas, Texas, the weekend of the 12th of this month. That's in a couple of weeks, and I'm excited about it. Yeah, I plan to be there because we love us some Brent Jones, right? Yeah, we're going to have some praise in the choir stand. Here's a classic from the Winans, and the question is...

0: 7600.
1: Ah, Tim Rogers and the fellas, thank you, Lord, for a change. Had a chance to hear Tim's brother, who also, he can sing as well. I guess it just runs in the family, yeah. So, yeah, shout out to the Rogers family. I'm Tracy Bethay. Here's something brand new. Kirk Franklin and Karen Clark Sheard, his new single, Thank You for Everything.
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1: Oh, another powerful moment during the Stella Awards. Yeah. Brand New, Kirk Franklin featuring Karen Clark Sheard. And thank you, Lord, for everything. I'm Tracy Bethea, and I want to thank you for sharing a portion of your Friday, your week with me, with us. We pray, I pray, that something has been said or played to uplift your spirits, to keep you happy, to keep you smiling, just to make it through this day. So before we get out of here, as we wind down from work and you get ready for your extra holiday weekend, extra day you'll receive on Monday, my thought for today is, thank you, Lord, for everything. That you keep that on your lips all this weekend with all the things that you have to do, visiting family and traveling and or just at home relaxing. Thank you for everything, Lord. Keep that on your heart and your lips and on your mind this holiday weekend. In the midst of all that's going on, Lord, thank you for everything. Let that minister to your hearts, and thanks so much for listening.
2: 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So what did Miss Cassie have to say to us on this morning? She said, hello, good morning. Every morning is a new beginning, a new blessing, a new hope. It's the perfect day because it's God's gift. Have a blessed, hopeful, perfect day to begin with. Thank you, Miss Cassie. Tune in tomorrow to hear what Miss Cassie said to me. Remember, it's always a happy time on a Good Morning with Marette on Heaven 600.
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Now when we pray, we want to end that with a declaration, a decree. So I'm speaking for all of you listening, starting here, starting now. The things that hurt you in the past won't control your future. Starting now, this is a new day. This is your Exodus. You are officially

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1: High praise, hallelujah praise, glory to God praise. Come on and take that praise break. We're doing it this afternoon. You can go to the iHeartRadio app, tap the talkback mic, leave a message, and I'm going to put you on the radio. Right now, the new one from Anthony Brown, Always Be Good.

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2: Glory to God. He is good. God is good, and he's good all the time, and he is good and greatly to be praised because he's a good God. Hallelujah.
1: It's the hallelujah for me. It's Sonya Blakey coming up PJ Morton with Mercy. We got Fred Hammond. Let the praise begin right now. Reach to the choir. I am.

0: Heaven 600.
1: Coming up, we're going to shout like it's Sunday. Let the praise begin. Fred Hammond. Uh-huh. Got the Williams brothers still here. Also, we'll do Norman Hutchins' God's Got a Blessing. Put your name on it. It's O-double-A-G-E. Wishing everybody safe travels. 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Uh-huh. I'm going to be taking mine, too.
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0: 10600. Still here. That's a big deal because millions didn't make it, but you and I are still here. Give God a praise. Right now, Lachey Knox featuring Ernest Pugh right there.
1: I asked my big brother to come and help me with this one.

0: Heaven 600, Baltimore's Good News Station. Coming up, the missionary, the evangelist, the prophetess, okay? The praise and worship leader. Come on, the choir leader. She's everything. So gifted, so talented, and anointed. Kira Sheard Kelly is on the way. You don't know. Norman Hutchins, God's got a blessing with your name on it. It's Sonya Blakey. Come on and share your blessing. We're taking a praise break this Friday.
1: It's Marette Brown Clark, and every morning at 7:40 a.m., I share with you what Miss Cassie said to me. So what did Miss Cassie have to say to us on this morning? She said, hello, good morning. Every morning is a new beginning, a new blessing, a new hope. It's the perfect day because it's God's gift. Have a blessed, hopeful, perfect day to begin with. Thank you, Miss Cassie. Tune in tomorrow to hear what Miss Cassie said to me. Remember, it's always a happy time on a Good Morning with Marette on Heaven 600.
2: 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Here's Chris Whitting.
3: Like most with a cutting-edge idea, John didn't set out to get rich. His modest goal was to help kids learn geography. John was a school teacher who was frustrated by his students' struggles to learn and identify states and countries. His sharp idea? John glued a map to a thin layer of wood, then used a fine saw to cut out each country. The students loved assembling the map's pieces while learning geography, and soon they had top grades. John was surprised to discover his idea could make him a fortune when big manufacturers came calling. It's a sure bet you've used John's product. Perhaps you even own one of them. There's just one piece missing, the name of John Spilsbury's creation. It's called the Jigsaw Puzzle. With the Success Journal, I'm Chris Whitting.
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Everybody got their own way. 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Leave a message. I'm going to put you on the radio. I'm Sonya Blakey. Coming up, we got Ty Trippett, Holy You. We'll do some Kirk Franklin and the Family Melodies from Heaven. Right now, Bishop Larry Trotter getting us ready for Sunday service. The Lord is blessing me right now.

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1: 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Yeah, our spirit is there. Our praise is there. Let's take it up with John P. Key with the Church Medley.

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0: Baltimore's good news station, Heaven 600. Coming up, Lisa Noel Smith promises, yeah, we're going to church it today. I know y'all ready. Come on and give God that praise.
1: Glory to God. He is good. God is good, and he's good all the time, and he is good and greatly to be praised.
0: Amen. Right now, Richard Smallwood, the maestro. Total praise.

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1: I can see the deacons moving. I can see the ushers tapping their toes. I can see the choir marching down the aisle. It sounds good to me. I'm so DeBlakey right now. The new one from Kenton Jones, Praise on Go. Can you?

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1: 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I'm Victor Sosa. 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

0: Baltimore's Good News Station, Evan 600. Welcome to the Praise Party. Happy to be getting started on this Friday evening with you. I'm Victor Sosa. I brought Donna Lawrence, Bree Babineau, and Jason Nelson with Madison Ryan Ward with me. Want to add to the mix? 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Especially if you're off and got the extended Labor Day weekend, looking forward to hearing from you. 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

endureth forever. 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